212. I'm the uptown ain't nigga. You know what's up or don't you? 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I'm a rude bitch nigga. What are you made up of? I'ma eat your food up, boo. I could bust your eight. I'ma do 1-2. Fuck it, gun do. When you do make bucks, I'ma look right, nigga. Bet you do 1-2. Fuck. Fuck them like you do 1-2. Come, you gated, get discovered. I'm a 212's cock a lickin' in the water by the blue bayou. Caught the warm goose. And you do rag too, son. Nigga, you're a Kool-Aid dude. Plus your bitch might lick it. Wonder who let you come to 1-2. What you do to crew, son? Fuck are you into, huh? Niggas better ooh run run. You could get shot, homie, if you want to. Put your guns up, tell your crew don't front. I'm a hoodlum, nigga, you know you were 2-1s. Bitch, I'm about to blue up too. I'm the 1-2 day, I'm the new ship, the young Rapunzel. Who are you, bitch, new lunch? I'ma ruin you, huh?

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He could only make her cry. You deserve somebody better, girl.

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1: All right, baby, stand by for my favorite sound coming your way from Arthur Conley, the Big AC. 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
1: One month ago today, I was happy as a lark. But now I go for walks, to the movies, maybe to the park. I have a seat on the same old bench to watch the children play. You know, tomorrow is their future. But for me, just another day. They all gather around me. They seem to know my name. We laugh, tell a few jokes, but it still doesn't ease my pain. I know I can't hide from a memory, though day after day I've tried. I keep saying, she'll be back, but today, again.

another day comes to an end. I'm looking for a letter or something, anything that you would send. With all the people I know, I'm still a lonely man. You know, it's funny.